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6: The top stories this hour. A mother whose teenage son died in the Merthyr reservoirs, urging people to stay out of open water this summer. Her warning comes after seven people lost their lives in water-related incidents across the UK at the weekend. Maxine Johnson's son Reuben drowned at Pontsticill Reservoir in 2006. She says more needs to be done to teach young people about the dangers.
7: So there was a lot of heavy water, shall I say, that they were trying to swim through. Besides how cold it was, and even though the temperatures was really hot outside, it was extremely freezing in that reservoir. So he was 15. His name was Reuben Morgan.
6: A long-awaited plan for defence spending will finally be published later, with Sikir Starmer insisting it'll keep the UK safe and secure. It'll include £5 billion of investment in drones and autonomous weapons. The armed forces will also be getting unmanned fighter jets, ships and vehicles. NHS bosses in Swansea are urging patients to consider alternatives to A&E where possible. Patients experienced long waits at Morriston Hospital again yesterday, with the department described as extremely busy. At the weekend, services were put in the highest level of escalation due to what's been described as exceptional demand. More than 10,000 drivers in the UK were caught with vehicles considered unroadworthy last year. The RAC says they were handed penalty points for issues including defective brakes, tyres or steering. Rod Dennis is their road safety spokesperson.
8: The number is down on last year, but is that because of fewer drivers running the gauntlet? Or actually, is this because of a reduction in the number of roads policing officers?
6: And a Peaky Blinders live experience will open in London later this summer. Fans of the series will be able to discover if they have what it takes to join the crime gang.
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6: A dry and bright start across Wales, but a chance of patchy rain later. Highs of 20 degrees. That's the latest. I'm Tom Preece.
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12: A quiet start for the roads this Tuesday morning. The M4 moving well, 49 to the Calder. No problems to report for Cardiff. The A470 moving well to Coryton at 32. Leckwith interchange coping well, and so is Cabalba and Llanedin interchanges. At Runthorne and Taff coping well, no problems to report for Moindy. Moving for the 4119 down to Miskin, moving for the Vale of Glamorgan. And it's clear for Neath for Portalbert for Bridgend. No delays at all for Swansea. I'm Hannah Cox.
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9: Good morning. No delays to report for the M4 this Tuesday morning. 49 to the Caldra. No problems for the Bringglass Tunnels. It's on the move for Cardiff for Gabalda Interchange North Road. Leckwith Interchange Newport Road on the move. No problems for Llanedin Interchange or Southern Way. And it's quiet so far for Bridgend, for Neath, for Portalbert. On the move for the Vale of Glamorgan and Rhondlechan and Taff. And it's quiet so far for Swansea. No delays for the city centre for Fabian Way or Oystermouth Road. I'm Hannah Cox.
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16: The top stories this hour. 20 years after losing her teenage son in a Merthyr reservoir, a mother's telling us she doesn't want any other family to go through the same heartbreak. Maxine Johnson's warning comes after 7 people drowned across the UK at the weekend. Her son Reuben died at Pontstickyll Reservoir in 2006. She says better water safety education could save lives.
17: It's heartbreaking because every time the weather gets hot, we know there's a real risk. The more families will experience the same devastating, you know, news that we had to receive. When I hear about another drowning, I don't just see that headline. I see parents.
16: A long-awaited plan for defence spending will finally be published later, with Keir Starmer insisting it'll keep the UK safe and secure. It'll include £5 billion of investment in drones and autonomous weapons. The armed forces will also be getting unmanned fighter jets, ships and vehicles. NHS bosses in Swansea are urging patients to consider alternatives to A&E where possible. Patients experienced long waits at Morriston Hospital again yesterday, with the department described as extremely busy. At the weekend, services were put into the highest level of escalation. More than 10,000 drivers across the UK were caught behind the wheel of unroadworthy cars last year. The RAC says they were given penalty points for problems like faulty brakes, tyres or steering. Rod Dennis from the RAC says it's a worrying trend for road safety.
2: The ongoing squeeze on drivers could be contributing to some people taking these kind of risks, and they are risks that are simply not worth it. The longer you leave a vehicle with problems, the more expensive those vehicles become.
16: And a Peaky Blinders live experience will open in London later this summer. Fans of the series will be able to discover if they have what it takes to join the Shelby gang.
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16: A dry and bright start across Wales, but a chance of patchy rain later. Highs of 20 degrees. That's the latest. I'm Tom Preece.
0: Hello, good morning. It's just gone seven. Welcome to Tuesday. It's Tony Dimon here at Dragon Radio playing your all-time favourite Stevie Wonder, Uptight. Everything's going to be all right coming real soon.

The Pointer Sisters. I'm so excited at Dragon Radio. All-time favourites playing here for Wells. Sting and the Police. Every little thing she does is magic soon. Here comes Lenny Kravitz and Fly Away. This is Dragon Radio.

0: thing she does is magic. This is Tony Dibben here at Dragon Radio with Level 42, Something About You, and Shaka Khan, I'm Every Woman, coming next. Make me a
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0: Last week, Rosemary scored a life-changing £750,000. 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
9: No delays for the M449 to the Cauldron, moving well for the Bringlass Tunnels. Approaches are on the move for the A470 to Coryton at 32 and for the 465 to Llandarcy at 43. Back towards Cardiff, no delays for the Cabalba, Leckwith or Llanedin interchanges. It's moving well for Newport Road. The Vale of Glamorgan moving for Eastbrook, no delays for Culverhouse Cross. Coping well for Swansea for the City Centre for Fabian Way and Oystermouth Road. I'm Hannah Cox.
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0: Voices of Chic, there's Diana Ross. I'm coming out. 7:39, Tuesday today. Can you believe the final day of June? We're into July tomorrow. Wowzers. Jocelyn Brown, Somebody Else's Guy, and the Tramps, Disco Inferno are on their way next. 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
9: Moving for the M449 to Cardiff Gate. It is slow eastbound into the Bringlass Tunnels now, though, before Malpas Road at Junction 26. And it's slow approaching for the A470 as you make your way down to Coryton Interchange at Junction 32. The 465, that's slow to Llandarcy at Junction 43. It's on the move for Swansea for the city centre for Fabian Way and Quay Parade. Gowerton getting busier, though, for the Victoria Road roundabout. I'm Hannah Cox.
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0: 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It's almost 8 o'clock. 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
14: How would you describe McCain Vibes?
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20: The top stories this hour. A mother whose teenage son died in a Merthyr reservoir is urging people to stay out of open water this summer. Her warning comes after seven people lost their lives in water-related incidents across the UK at the weekend. Maxine Johnson's son Reuben drowned at Pontsticill Reservoir in 2006. She says more needs to be done to teach young people about the dangers.
21: So there's a lot of heavy water, shall I say, that they were trying to swim through, besides how cold it was. And even though the temperatures was really hot outside, it was extremely freezing in that reservoir.
20: A long-awaited plan for defence spending will finally be published later, with Keir Starmer insisting it'll keep the UK safe and secure. It'll include £5 billion of investment in drones and autonomous weapons. The armed forces will also be getting unmanned fighter jets, ships and vehicles. NHS bosses in Swansea are urging patients to consider alternatives to A&E where possible due to what's been described as exceptional demand. Patients experienced long waits at Morriston Hospital again yesterday, with the department described as extremely busy. Four-time winners Germany have suffered a World Cup penalty shootout defeat for the first time as they were shocked by Paraguay. They lost 4-3 on spot kicks after the last 32 tie ended 1-1 in Boston. The result has left manager Julian Nagelsmann questioning his future.
22: We have a lot of talented players, young talented players. If you do big changes, it took time.
20: Morocco upset the Netherlands 3-2 on penalties, and Brazil scored a late winner to beat Japan 2-1. And a Peaky Blinders live experience will open in London later this summer. Fans of the series will be able to discover if they have what it takes to join the Shelby gang.
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20: A dry and bright start across Wales, but a chance of patchy rain later. Highs of 20 degrees. That's the latest. I'm Tom Preece.
6: Good morning, it's Dragon Radio. It's just gone 8. We are the new home of Wyn Evans when he's back Saturday morning from 10. Let's get on Daryl Hall and Sean Oates. First, Billy Joel, Tell Her About It, please, alongside Steely Dan. This is Dragon.

Paul and John Oates and Manny to hear at Dragon Radio. Tom Petty, The Heartbreakers, I Won't Back Down is playing real soon. Love this record. Your all-time favourites are on the air across Wales. Alanna Miles, Black Velvet.

0: This is a great way to start a Tuesday morning here at Dragon Radio. 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
0: Last week, Rosemary scored a life-changing £750,000. 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
17: The closure now for Caerphilly and Barguide. It is closed for Station Road, the A469 in both directions. The closure is to a police incident between Angel Way and St Margaret's Way. The A470 Northern Avenue seeing long delays between the Nantgarw Interchange and Coryton Interchange for the M4. Other approaches are slow elsewhere for the 465 to Llandarcy at 43. And it's slow for Swansea for Gowerton on the A484 at the Victoria Road roundabout and across Lougher Bridge. I'm Hannah Cox.
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0: George and Aretha, I knew you were waiting for me. 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
14: Closure now for Brynaman in Carmarthenshire. It is closed for the A469 to emergency repairs, and Cardiff seeing delays for Tremorva Rover Way. That's partially blocked to an accident. Cardiff also slow for the A4232 to Cardiff West from Culverhouse Cross. The A470 seeing delays down to Coryton Interchange. And there's no change for Bargoed and Caerphilly Station Road, the A469. That's closed to a police incident between Angel Way and St Margaret's Way. I'm Hannah Cox.
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0: Karen Ramirez is looking for love. It's very nearly nine, which means we're about to kick off the No Repeat 9 to 5 here at Dragon Radio. That's our promise to you. Between the hours of 9 and 5, we won't play the same song twice. We keep that up every single weekday. Next today, news headlines and weather.
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3: 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Proud to be there for workers counting down to lunch and breakfast regulars saying, "Pass the HP, will you?" 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
12: The top stories this hour. 20 years after losing her teenage son in the Merthyr Reservoir, a mother's telling us she doesn't want any other family to go through the same heartbreak. Maxine Johnson's warning comes after 7 people drowned across the UK at the weekend. Her son Reuben died at Pontsticyll Reservoir in 2006. She says better water safety education could save lives.
13: It's heartbreaking. You know, news that we had to receive. When I hear about another drowning, I don't just see that headline. I see parents whose lives have been changed forever.
12: A long-awaited plan for defence spending will finally be published later, with Keir Starmer insisting it'll keep the UK safe and secure. It'll include £5 billion of investment in drones and autonomous weapons. The armed forces will also be getting unmanned fighter jets, ships and vehicles. NHS bosses in Swansea are urging patients to consider alternatives to A&E where possible due to what's been described as exceptional demand. Patients experienced long waits at Morriston Hospital again yesterday, with what the department described as extremely busy. Sport, and Germany and the Netherlands have both crashed out of the World Cup. Joe Rawson reports from the US after a dramatic night for European sides.
14: The major shock of the tournament so far as Germany go out of a World Cup on penalties for the first time in history. It was 1-1 in Boston before Paraguay advanced 4-3 on pens. Germany boss Julian Nagelsmann left questioning his future.
15: Probably we need to do a big change, we will see.
14: An emotional Cody Gakpo got a goal for the Netherlands days after the death of his unborn son, but they lost 3-2 to Morocco on penalties.
12: And more than 10,000 drivers in the UK were caught using unroadworthy vehicles last year. The RAC says there are far too many cars that are unfit for the roads.
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12: A dry and bright start across Wales, but a chance of patchy rain later. Highs of 20 degrees. That's the latest. I'm Tom Preece.
0: Good morning. It's just gone 9. It's Dragon Radio. We're playing Wales' all-time favourites. Let's get on Gary Newman, Cyndi Lauper, and we'll start this hour, why not, with Don Henley and the Boys of Summer. This is Dragon Radio.

Isn't that beautiful? There's Cyndi Lauper time after time. Candy Staten's on soon. Young Hearts Run Free. And now off the soundtrack to Pretty Woman on the No Repeat 9 to 5. Here comes Go West, the king of wishful thinking. 9:14, Tuesday morning, Dragon.

0: Love it. Candy State and Young Hearts, they do run free. 9:22. Let's play Simple Minds, Promised You a Miracle, and Queen, Crazy Little Thing Called Love, is coming next. This is Dragon Radio. 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
0: Last week, Rosemary scored a life-changing £750,000. 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Rosemary knew exactly what she wanted.
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0: This was the big comeback single, you know, from 1999. Blondie and Maria, sounds great. 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

0: There is the legend himself, Elton John, Rocket Man. It's almost 10. Good morning. Welcome to Dragon Radio. Your all-time favourites playing here all day long. Steve Wiggy begins tonight from 7, Phil Hawes from 2, and coming next today is Angela J with the No Repeat 9 to 5. Have a brilliant Tuesday. 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
10: The top stories this hour. A mother whose teenage son died in a Merthyr reservoir is urging people to stay out of open water this summer. Her warning comes after 7 people lost their lives in water-related incidents across the UK at the weekend. Maxine Johnson's son Reuben drowned at Pontsticill Reservoir in 2006. She says more needs to be done to teach young people about the dangers.
11: Besides how cold it was, and even though the temperatures was really hot outside, it was extremely freezing in that reservoir.
10: A man's been charged with murder after a man died in Welsh Pool early on Sunday morning. 49-year-old young John Mongan was found injured on Church Street and died at the scene. 22-year-old Martin Slezak from Welsh Pool has been remanded into custody and will appear at court later. NHS bosses in Swansea are urging patients to consider alternatives to A&E where possible due to what's been described as exceptional demand. Patients experienced long waits at Morriston Hospital again yesterday, with the department described as extremely busy. Four-time winners Germany have suffered a World Cup penalty shootout defeat for the first time as they were shocked by Paraguay. They lost 4-3 on spot kicks after the last 32 tie ended 1-1. The result has left boss Julian Nagelsmann questioning his future.
12: Probably we need to do a big change, we will see. It's not only my decision, it's a decision of my chiefs, and also we have a lot of talented players, young talented players.
10: Elsewhere, Morocco beat Netherlands 3-2 on penalties, and Brazil scored a late winner to beat Japan 2-1. And more than 10,000 drivers in the UK were caught using unroadworthy vehicles last year. The RAC says there are far too many cars that are unfit for the roads.
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10: A dry and bright start across Wales, but a chance of patchy rain later. Highs of 20 degrees. That's the latest. I'm Tom Preece.
13: Good morning and welcome to Tuesday. Hello, I'm Angela J. This is Dragon Radio. We've got hot chocolate coming up. Kim Carnes on the way and now. And the beat goes on from...

Welcome to Dragon Radio. Have you been watching Wimbledon? More of it today. And of course, the World Cup England v Congo game tomorrow at 5. I've heard Robbie Williams set to perform at the World Cup finals halftime show. That's going to be good, isn't it? Here's Eagle Eye Cherry now.

0: and Leon 2. Key one as well. It's going to be a good one, isn't it? And of course, Katy Perry's playing at Cardiff Castle tonight. Enjoy if you're doing that as well. Stay with me. We continue with your No Repeat 9 to 5 workday across Wales this Tuesday. Some Donna Summer on the way. Dragon
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0: Dragon Radio across Wales. Have you been enjoying Wimbledon yesterday? Will you be watching more of it today? In fact, you could treat yourself to strawberries and cream at Wimbledon. At £2.70 a pop, you could enjoy 277,770 servings, believe it or not, if you won £750,000. 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
0: 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Imagine that could land in your account this Friday. Rosemary scored the cash last week. It's whether or not you will be the next winner. So start dreaming big. Oh, yes. 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

0: across Wales and welcome to Tuesday. Happy birthday if it's your special day today. You're sharing it with Cheryl Cole, Catherine Ryan today. They're both actually birthday twins. They're 43 today. Now stay with us. News headlines at 11 on the way, and we continue with more on our no repeat 9-to-5 work day this Tuesday, hopefully in the sunshine. We've got sunshine and cloud today and highs in the capital of 25. 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
6: The top stories this hour. 20 years after losing her teenage son in a Merthyr reservoir, a mother's telling us she doesn't want another family to go through the same heartbreak. Maxine Johnson's warning comes after 7 people drowned across the UK over the weekend. Her son Reuben died in Pontsticill Reservoir in 2006. She says better water safety education could save lives.
7: It's heartbreaking because every time the weather gets hot, we know there's a real risk. The more families will experience the same devastating, you know, news that we had to receive. When I hear about another drowning, I don't just see that headline. I see parents whose lives have been changed forever.
6: A man's been charged with murder after a man died in Welsh Pool early on Sunday. 49-year-old young John Mongan was found injured on Church Street and died at the scene. 22-year-old Martin Slezak from Welsh Pool's been remanded into custody and is due to appear in court later. NHS bosses in Swansea are urging patients to consider alternatives to A&E where possible due to what's been described as exceptional demand. Patients experienced long waits at Morriston Hospital again yesterday. The department says it's extremely busy. Sweden head coach Graham Potter's urging his players to believe they can knock out France at the World Cup later. The teams meet in New York with the opponents, the big favourites, but wary that European giants are falling at the tournament.
8: In football, certainly in one-off games, anything's possible.
6: Germany and the Netherlands have both been eliminated in penalty shootouts overnight to Paraguay and Morocco. Brazil beat Japan 2-1. And more than 10,000 drivers in the UK were caught using unroadworthy vehicles last year. The RAC says there are far too many cars that are unfit for the roads.
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6: A dry and bright start across Wales, but a chance of patchy rain later. Highs of 20 degrees. That's the latest. I'm Tom Preece.
0: Just after 11, good morning and welcome. This is Dragon Radio. I'm Angela J with some rock set coming up. Gallagher and Lyle, and now, can you feel it from the Jack?

North Wales for a Tuesday. It's Dragon Radio. And if you haven't yet downloaded our app, you know you can do it, don't you? 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It's called Nation Player. 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

0: Dragon Radio across Wales. Have you been enjoying Wimbledon yesterday? Will you be watching more of it today? In fact, you could treat yourself to strawberries and cream at Wimbledon. At £2.70 a pop, you could enjoy 277,770 servings, believe it or not, if you won £750,000. But I'm sure you've got your own idea on how you'd spend it, haven't you?
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0: £750,000. Imagine that could land in your account this Friday. Rosemary scored the cash last week. It's whether or not you will be the next winner. So start dreaming big. Oh, yes. You could be getting that winning call on Friday. 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

0: And back for good. And Sharon Davis, one of our winners at the Nation Awards on Friday. That was her favourite band. And actually, it was her walk-on song as well when she came on stage to collect her award. It was such a good night on Friday at the Brangwyn Hall, bringing ordinary people together who've done just extraordinary things. 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

0: Hello to Nikki and Bryn Hubred, wanting to hear some Bryan Adams. You're in luck, I have some on the way. After midday, right here. For you, Nikki, enjoy it. It's Dragon Radio. Crosswell's final day in June today. I can't believe this month has absolutely flown by. July tomorrow.
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5: The top stories this hour. A mother whose teenage son died in a Merthyr reservoir is urging people to stay out of open water this summer. Her warning comes after seven people lost their lives in water-related incidents across the UK at the weekend. Maxine Johnson's son Reuben drowned at Pontsticill Reservoir in 2006. She says more needs to be done to teach young people about the dangers.
6: Besides how cold it was, and even though the temperatures was really hot outside, it was extremely freezing in that reservoir.
5: A man's been charged with murder after a man died in Welsh Pool early on Sunday morning. 49-year-old young John Mongan was found injured on Church Street and died at the scene. 22-year-old Martin Slezak from Welsh Pool has been remanded into custody and will appear at court later. NHS bosses in Swansea are urging patients to consider alternatives to A&E where possible due to what's been described as exceptional demand. Patients experienced long waits at Morriston Hospital again yesterday, with the department described as extremely busy. Four-time winners Germany have suffered a World Cup penalty shootout defeat for the first time as they were shocked by Paraguay. They lost 4-3 on spot kicks after the last 32 tie ended 1-1. The result has left boss Julian Nagelsmann questioning his future.
7: Probably we need to do a big change, we will see. It's not only my decision, it's a decision of my chiefs, and also we have a lot of talented players, young talented players.
5: Elsewhere, Morocco beat Netherlands 3-2 on penalties, and Brazil scored a late winner to beat Japan 2-1. And more than 10,000 drivers in the UK were caught using unroadworthy vehicles last year. The RAC says there are far too many cars that are unfit for the roads.
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5: A dry and bright start across Wales, but a chance of patchy rain later. Highs of 20 degrees. That's the latest. I'm Tom Preece.

Good afternoon. It's just after midday and welcome. This is Dragon Radio. You two coming up soon. Some Tina Turner and now on your no-repeat 9-to-5 workday, this lunch hour, it's Brian Adams.

to you across Wales and welcome. Good to have your company this Tuesday. I'm Angela J with some Lionel Richie.

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The No Repeat 9 to 5, Dragon Radio.

0: Dragon Radio across Wales. Have you been enjoying Wimbledon yesterday? Will you be watching more of it today? In fact, you could treat yourself to strawberries and cream at Wimbledon. At £2.70 a pop, you could enjoy 277,770 servings, believe it or not, if you won £750,000. But I'm sure you've got your own idea on how you'd spend it, haven't you?
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0: 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Imagine that could land in your account this Friday. Rosemary scored the cash last week. It's whether or not you will be the next winner. 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You could be getting that winning call on Friday. 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

0: beautiful South. Don't marry her. Now, apparently, Taylor Swift was due to get married to Travis at the weekend in New York. The rumour is it's not happening this weekend now. Not because they've called it off or anything, because the insiders reckon they've already done it secretly, quietly, possibly in Nashville. I guess you can't blame them, can you? They probably don't want the world watching. I haven't yet seen any pictures, though. Have you? Dragon
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0: 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Thank you for choosing us. 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
8: The top stories this hour. A mother whose son drowned in a Merthyr reservoir is calling for more water safety education in Welsh schools.
9: You know, one of the things I often hear adults say a lot, oh, you know, we did it when we were kids.
8: Maxine Johnson's son Reuben died at Pontesil Reservoir in 2006. She says parents should be encouraging their children to stay safe around open water.
9: So they're normalising it, making it seem like it's fine to do. And I do understand why people say that, but it's not helpful, because we don't stop teaching children about road safety, for example.
8: It comes after 7 people drowned across the UK over the weekend as the country experienced a heatwave. The Welsh Government's currently updating its drowning prevention strategy with Water Safety Wales. In other news, and Sir Keir Starmer's announced road and energy projects will be scrapped to help fund a £15 billion boost for defence spending. The government's setting out an investment plan which has been much delayed. Money will go towards unmanned planes and boats as well as long-range missiles. The Prime Minister says he's taken necessary choices but issued a warning to the military.
10: In the past, defence spending has sometimes been seen as a bottomless pit. People see the money going in, but they don't feel the benefits. So this time must be different. We can't just spend more, we've got to spend better.
8: Jones, a 14-year-old boy who can't be named because of his age, appeared before Cardiff Crown Court yesterday, charged with her murder. Formal identification's now taken place following the discovery in the Dufferin Park area last week. And the Welsh Rugby Union has delayed revealing its plans to cut the number of professional teams from 4 to 3. A decision was expected by today, but now they'll be shared in the coming weeks as the search for a new WRU chair continues. Scarlets, Ospreys, Dragons and Cardiff are all waiting for an update.
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8: Patchy rain and heavy showers in places, though feeling warm. Highs of 19 degrees Celsius. That's the latest. I'm Gavin Rutter.
0: Across Wales, it's just after one. Hello, I'm Angela Jay. We've got Odyssey coming up soon. And now on our no-repeat 9 to 5 workday is this one from Madonna.

Made for Wales, from Wales, and for Wales. This is Dragon Radio, Tuesday lunchtime. How you feeling? Are we all okay? World Cup game, big one tomorrow, England and Congo at 5 o'clock. Will you be watching it? Wimbledon action more today. And if it's your birthday, a huge happy birthday to you. I'll tell you who you share your birthday with soon. Right now, the Lars. And there she goes, right here on Dragon, across Wales this afternoon.

0: He's at Blackwear tonight. That's going to be massive. And he's there tomorrow. And of course, Katy Perry is at Cardiff Castle tonight, so have fun if you're going to that one. Happy birthday to Catherine Ryan. She's 43 today. Cheryl Cole is 43 today. And Mike Tyson is 60.
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0: Dragon Radio across Wales. Have you been enjoying Wimbledon yesterday? Will you be watching more of it today? In fact, you could treat yourself to strawberries and cream at Wimbledon. At £2.70 a pop, you could enjoy 277,770 servings, believe it or not, if you won £750,000. 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
0: 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Imagine that could land in your account this Friday. Rosemary scored the cash last week. It's whether or not you will be the next winner. 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Oh, yes. 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
7: The top stories this hour, a mother whose son drowned in a Merthyr reservoir is calling for better water safety education in Welsh schools.
8: So it's super important we carry on, you know, educating people about water safety.
7: Maxine Johnson lost her son Reuben at Pontysill Reservoir in 2006 and says parents should urge their children to stay safe near open water. It follows 7 people drowning across the UK during the recent heatwave, with more hot weather on the way.
8: As we know, these tragedies happen year after year, and so we have to keep talking about it, and we mustn't become numb to this or normalise it.
7: The Welsh Government's now updating its drowning prevention strategy with Water Safety Wales. In other news, the body of a teenage girl found in a park in Blina has been formally identified as that of 14-year-old Lily Jones. A 14-year-old boy who can't be named appeared before Cardiff Crown Court yesterday, charged with murder. He's due in court again next month. Plans have been announced for a £15 billion boost to defence spending, but roads and energy projects are being halted to fund it. It's still not as much as the armed forces and former Defence Secretary John Healey had wanted. The Prime Minister says the UK must be able to deter potential enemies. Defence analyst Professor Michael Clarke explains why the money's needed.
9: We now have to be prepared to fight a war for our own survival. That's the judgment. Most of people agree with that judgment. Within a 10-year period, we've got to be able to fight war again in the way that our predecessors did. And by being prepared to fight it, you hope you won't have to.
7: In sport, Ethan Galbraith is set to leave Swansea City for Stoke City after the Welsh club accepted a bid for the midfielder. Galbraith will have a medical at Stoke later, just a year after joining the Swans from Leyton Orient. And in rugby, Wales coach Steve Tandy has named his squad for the First Nations Championship, which starts next month. Dewey Lake will captain the side. The campaign begins against Fiji at the Cardiff City Stadium on Saturday.
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7: Patchy rain and heavy showers in places, though feeling warm. Highs of 19 degrees Celsius. That's the latest. I'm Gavin Rutter.
10: 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Music coming up then from Andrew Truman Connection after we start this show with Paul Young.

It's Dragon playing In Excess and Never Tear Us Apart in your showbiz news. On Dragon today, Robbie Williams is set to perform at the World Cup Finals halftime show. And Stevie Nicks is going to be very busy this week as she's rumoured to be performing at Taylor Swift and Travis's wedding. It's rumoured to be happening in New York in Madison Square Gardens, maybe even as early as tomorrow. We'll keep our eyes peeled and let you know all the details as soon as we can.

0: So she's going to be performing in Swansea this weekend. It's Tiffany, I Think We're Alone Now. There's a big 80s fest happening in Singleton Park, of which she's a part of. Texas and Summer Sun before that. It's Phil Hoyles on Dragon Radio, playing your all-time favourites. 07740938500 is your number.
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0: Big tunes on Dragon Radio. It's M People and One Night in Heaven. It's fell through till 7 o'clock today. If you fancy getting in touch with us, then your number is 07740 938500. Making news in the showbiz, Courtney Cox has split from her Snow Patrol partner, Johnny McDade. Also, the beloved Shrek character. If you love the movie franchise or someone in your family does, then you or they or both of you maybe are going to be very happy. Because from the Shrek franchise, Donkey is getting his own spin-off movie in 2028. And Dua Lipa is making news today as well, as she's opened a library for banned books in Portugal.
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0: getting in touch with us today. Your number is 07740 938500. 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Let's get some more news on the way in a sec after your latest news is updated next.
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11: The top stories this hour, an extra £15 billion is being plugged into defence investment at the expense of some road and energy projects, which are being scrapped. Sir Keir Starmer says the UK has to be prepared for war to be able to deter potential enemies. Former senior Ministry of Defence and NATO official Nicholas Williams thinks, while good, it is a risk.
12: The delay in agreeing the defence investment plan costs money and costs our reputation, in effect, but among our allies.
11: Elsewhere, and a mother whose son drowned in a Merthyr reservoir is calling for more water safety education in Welsh schools.
13: You know, one of the things I often hear adults say a lot, oh, you know, we did it when we were kids.
11: Maxine Johnson's son Reuben died at Ponsdesil Reservoir in 2006. She says parents should be encouraging their children to stay safe around open water.
13: So they're normalising it, making it seem like it's fine to do. And I do understand why people say that, but it's not helpful, because we don't stop teaching children about road safety, for example.
11: It comes after 7 people drowned across the UK over the weekend as the country experienced its latest heatwave. The Welsh Government's currently updating its drowning prevention strategy with Water Safety Wales. Now, South Wales police have confirmed a body found in a park in Blaenau is that of missing teenager Lily Jones. A 14-year-old boy who can't be named because of his age appeared before Cardiff Crown Court yesterday, charged with her murder. Formal identification has taken place following the discovery in the Dufferin Park area last week. Now, Swansea's Black Pill Lido looks like it could reopen in the next few weeks. The attraction's been out of action during the recent heatwave after flooring started to come away last month. Council bosses say contractors are close to finishing their work on site. And there's finally been a British first round winner at Wimbledon. Katie Swans got past Arina Camelia Begu in straight sets after 11 home players fell before her.
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11: Patchy rain and heavy showers in places, though feeling warm, highs of 19 degrees Celsius. That's the latest. I'm Gavin Rutter.
0: Good afternoon. This is Dragon Radio. It's Tuesday, the 30th of June. It's the final day of June today. So we've got music coming up in the next 15 minutes from the Foundations after this. Dragon Radio. 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

We're the home of the no repeat 9 to 5. You won't hear the same song twice throughout your workday. That's guaranteed. It's Dragon Radio on a Tuesday. So the footy in full swing, of course. We've got England versus Congo kickoff at 5 o'clock tomorrow. And of course, Wimbledon in full swing for the next fortnight as well. If you're a big lover of sport, what a great time for you today. Lip Sync on the way then after Manic Three Preachers and A Design for Life on Dragon Radio today.

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It's Queen and These Are The Days. It's Phil Hoyles on Dragon Radio. Terrace Trent D'Arby, If You Let Me Stay, and Melba Moore. And this is it before that. So Brits to brace themselves for more very hot weather in the coming days. Apparently 30 degrees is back on the cards. I was watching a forecast last night and it completely contradicts this. I've got to be honest, because apparently they were saying in Wales it looks like it's going to be cooler for a time. So whether it be cooler or very hot, I think the fact that we're going to get lots of

0: heat waves throughout this summer is a given, I think, isn't it? So we'll have to find new ways of cooling down, I think. Music coming up on the show then, after the latest news on the roads. I've got Phil Collins and Two Hearts on the way next.
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12: Good afternoon. Hi to you. I'm Jules Buckley. Very slow on the westbound M4. This queue's to start round about 23A. That's the Magor services. Very slow then towards Newport, towards the Bryn Glas tunnels. And this queue's between the Nash Road roundabout and the Corporation Road lights in Newport. Spitty Road's queuing either side of the A48. Slow west on the M4 around junction 38 at Margam. Of course, there's roadworks there. And the A4069's closed between Cabell Gwynfor and Bryn Amyn this afternoon.
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0: If you're one of our brand new listeners, then you are very welcome here. This is Dragon Radio. It's Phil Hoyles for your afternoon from 2 through till 7, Monday through Friday. Got some great music playing on the show right away through till 7 tonight. 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
10: The top stories this hour: all government departments have been asked to contribute 1% of their budgets towards defence spending. Some road and energy projects are being ditched too, as an extra £15 billion is committed to future-proofing the armed forces. Older weapons and kit will be scrapped. Military chiefs say the plan falls far short of what's needed to keep the country safe. New Defence Secretary Dan Jarvis set out further details in the Commons.
11: We commit the UK's largest ever investment in drone warfare. £5 billion for strike, protector and surveillance drones, anti-submarine vessels, uncrewed ground vehicles and fighter jets.
10: The body of a teenage girl found in a park in Blina has been formally identified as that of 14-year-old Lily Jones. A 14-year-old boy who can't be named appeared before Cardiff Crown Court yesterday charged with her murder. He's due in court again next month. We're hearing how the extreme weather changes in Wales could be affecting food production this year. At a farming sustainability conference, industry leaders warned how last week's heatwave dried out crops too quickly. Monmouthshire farmer Stella Owen says she barely managed to get the seeds in the grounds.
12: The weather's been challenging. I think the weather's always challenging. We do see such an emphasis on climate change. However, we've had hot summers before. What happens now is we've got intense heat or extreme coldness or...
10: Families in Swansea could be back enjoying the Black Pill Lido very soon. The council says it hopes to reopen the attraction in the coming weeks after contractors were called in to carry out vital repairs. The outdoor pool's been shut since flooring was found coming away last month. And Lee Halfpenny is joining the Wales coaching team as kicking coach for the first three rounds of the Nations Championship. The former international will help the squad during away matches against Fiji, Argentina and South Africa next month.
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10: Some showers this evening, though dry overnight with sunny spells tomorrow. Highs of 20 degrees Celsius. That's the latest. I'm Gavin Rutter. Some showers this evening, though dry overnight.
0: It's Dragon Radio, it's Tuesday afternoon, it's the 30th of June today, it's also World Social Media Day and Asteroid Day today as well. Let's start the hour with George Michael.

Jermaine Stewart and We Don't Have to Take Our Clothes Off. Great memories from Dragon Radio today. Apparently, gossiping, even spreading rumours, might not be as bad as we all think, because there's new research suggesting that why people gossip, even children, is actually helping them build relationships and deciding who they can trust. Kids use gossip to figure out who they can be friends with. And for adults, it turns out it's kind of pretty much the same, really. Sharing little bits of information about other people can actually help bond friendships and bring people closer together, even triggering feel-good chemicals in the brain linked to connection. So if you fancy phoning up a friend tonight and having a great old gossip, well, I think that's a good thing to do by the sounds of it. Music from Tears for Fears after Annie Lennox.

0: such a great tune. If you love songs like that, kind of laid back, join us tonight from 10 o'clock for Love Dragon, where we play 2 hours of the finest songs like that, all designed to get you going, to wind you down after a really busy day, and just to get you ready for bed. Tears for Fears, Sowing the Seeds of Love, Annie Lennox, and Walking on Broken Glass before that. I've got music still to play on the show today from Steve Harley and the Cockney Rebel. Before that, latest news on the roads, and this.
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12: Hello again, I'm Jules Buckley. Well, the M4 westbound, patchy and slow for 7 miles from junction 23A to Newport towards the Bryn Glas tunnels. Queuing into Cardiff, westbound side of the A48, Eastern Avenue is slow around Pentwyn. Queues now towards Blackweir into Cardiff. North Road southbound is queuing. Of course, road closures in place in Cardiff now. We've got Katy Perry playing Cardiff Castle and Lewis Capaldi playing Blackweir live this evening. So queues now heading into towards Cardiff. And that's the latest.
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0: and Tell It to My Heart. It's Phil Hoyles. It's Dragon Radio. And if you're looking for something to do over the next few days, all of these are happening a day after tomorrow. We've got Lost in Music at the New Theatre Cardiff kicking off. Also, the Illegal Eagles are going to be at Swansea Grand Theatre on the 2nd. And also the Grand ABBA, Thank You for the Music. I'm guessing one of those is going to be in the Arts Wing, all happening over the next couple of days. If you too have got something happening, why not drop me a line and let's be talking about that on Dragon Radio today. You can get in touch on WhatsApp 07740 938500. You can also get in touch on the Nation Player and of course our Facebook page as well. Music coming up on the show for you next from Blondie, One Way or Another is on the way.
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5: Queues of 7 miles on the westbound side of the M4 towards the Bryngelas tunnels towards Newport. Queues in and out of Cardiff, so the 4232 northbound, Leckwith up to the M4 junction 33 slow. A48M westbound queuing into Pentwyn, and then North Road heading towards Blackweir. That's slow going too. Of course, a few events happening in Cardiff city centre this evening. If you're heading then on the M4 westbound, a slowdown in those roadworks, just heading past junction 38 at Margam.
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0: It's Len and Steal My Sunshine, one of the big teens from the 90s on Dragon Radio. Before that, Squeeze and Cool for Cats on World Asteroid Day today. It's Tuesday, the 30th of June. If you're celebrating your birthday, many happy returns from all of us at Dragon. Mike Tyson is celebrating his birthday today as he's turning 60. He gets his bus pass today. Cheryl Cole is also celebrating a birthday as she turns 43. And Catherine Ryan is 43 as well, all celebrating their special days today. Great music coming up on the show after we update your latest news. That is coming up on Dragon Radio next.
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4: The top stories this hour, an extra £15 billion is being plugged into UK defence investment. Sir Keir Starmer says the country has to be prepared for war to be able to deter potential enemies. But it means some road and energy projects could be scrapped. John Healey resigned as Defence Secretary in a row over funding. He says more needs to be done.
5: Today's step means that we will be spending as a nation 2.7% of GDP on defence in 2030, the date that NATO now warns we could face a Russian attack.
4: South Wales police have confirmed a body found in a park in Blaenau is that of missing teenager Lily Jones. A 14-year-old boy who can't be named because of his age appeared before Cardiff Crown Court yesterday charged with murder. Formal identifications now taken place following the discovery in the Dufferin Park area last week. Now, after last week's extreme heatwave, farmers are telling us they're struggling to grow food in time for harvest. At a farming sustainability conference in South Wales, industry leaders warned how the dry ground's making it almost impossible to plant seeds. Monmouthshire farmer Stella Owen says there could be huge consequences.
6: You can have some people who have managed to get crops in the ground. Others, it's been very, very dry and they haven't got crops in the ground. There's absolutely no point in planting crops if you haven't got moisture, and they are just going to fail.
4: Swansea's Blackpool Lido looks like it could reopen in the next few weeks. The attraction's been out of action during the recent heatwave after flooring started to come away last month. Council bosses say contractors are close to finishing their work on site. In rugby, Wales coach Steve Tandy's named his squad for the First Nations Championship this July. Dewi Lake will captain the side. The campaign begins against Fiji on Saturday. And Welsh singer Catherine Jenkins has paid a visit to HMS Cardiff, the warship she sponsors at the shipyards in Scotland. The new Royal Navy frigate is being prepared for key missions around the world.
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4: Some showers this evening, though dry overnight with sunny spells tomorrow. Highs of 20 degrees Celsius. That's the latest. I'm Gavin Rutter. Some showers this evening, though dry overnight.
8: 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Music coming up on the show for you shortly. We've got a brilliant team from the Four Tops. After Kim Wilde and You Keep Me Hanging.

Dragon on a Tuesday. So it was on this day in 1937 that the world's first emergency telephone number, 999, was introduced in London. 999 was chosen because it could be dialed on the old rotary dial telephones by placing a finger against the dial stop and then rotating the dial to the full extent three times. Why 911 was chosen for America, I don't know. You'd have to ask them. It's the other extreme, isn't it? But all making news on this day.

0: It's Aretha and Who's Zooming Who. It's Dragon Radio at Drive Time today. Now, it was on this day in 1975 that Cher married Greg Allman 4 days after her divorcing Sonny Bono, but the couple split after 10 days, followed by a 3-year on and off marriage. It was on from this day in 1975. And also on this day in 2014, Ed Sheeran's second album, X, said as Multiply, became the fastest selling UK album of the year so far, after selling 182,000 copies in its first week.
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16: Hello again, I'm Jules Buckley. M4 westbound sees a slowdown past 43 Llandarcy and west around 38 for Margam. 7 miles of Patchy Queues west on the motorway 2 to Newport to the Bryngelas tunnels. Queues 2 coming off either side of Coryton 32 and Cardiff west at 33. Of course, Katy Perry and Lewis Capaldi playing events in Cardiff City Centre. Road closures in place. A queue into Cardiff heading southbound down North Road at the moment. Queuing back to the A48.
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0: So Stevie Nicks is rumoured to be performing at Taylor Swift's and Travis's wedding this week. We'll keep you posted if that happens. I'm sure it's supposed to be happening tomorrow, if it's going to happen. And also Robbie Williams is set to perform at the World Cup Finals halftime show, which is making news today too. That is going to be such a massive event, isn't it? Coming very soon. Music on the way then, after the latest news on the roads from Pink Floyd, Another Brick in the Wall is coming up next.
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7: Hi again, I'm Jules Buckley. Well, of course, major events in Cardiff City Centre this evening. Lewis Capaldi and Katy Perry playing in the city centre. So North Road southbound queuing off the A48 towards where it's closed at Column Road. Castle Street's closed too in the city centre. And that also means queues north of Cardiff coming on and off the M4 around junctions 33 and 32. The A48 M westbound slow into Cardiff. And a 7 mile queue west on the M4 through to Newport towards the Bringlass tunnels.
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0: It's UB40 and Kingston Town on Dragon Radio, playing your all-time favourites all day, every day. 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
13: The top stories this hour, Sir Keir Starmer's announced road and energy projects will be scrapped to help fund a £15 billion boost for defence spending. The government's setting out an investment plan, which has been much delayed. The Prime Minister says he's taken necessary choices, but issued a warning to the military.
14: In the past, defence spending has sometimes been seen as a bottomless pit. People see the money going in, but they don't feel the benefits. So this time must be different. We can't just spend more, we've got to spend better.
13: Here, the Welsh Government says Welsh manufacturing and skills should be at the heart of any new defence investment. In other news, and Wales's First Minister says his government is open to discussions with reform ahead of a vote on its spending plans. Plaid Cymru leader Rhian ap Iorwerth doesn't have a majority in the Senate. He'll need to reach an agreement with another group to pass the party's first supplementary budget. We're hearing how the extreme weather changes in Wales could be affecting food production this year. At a farming sustainability conference, industry leaders have warned how last week's heatwave dried out crops too quickly. Monmouthshire farmer Stella Owens says she barely managed to get the seeds in the grounds.
15: The weather's been challenging. I think the weather's always challenging. You know, we do see such an emphasis on climate change. However, we've had hot summers before. What happens now is we've got intense heat or extreme coldness.
13: Families in Swansea could be back enjoying the Blackpool Lido very soon. The council says it hopes to reopen the attraction in the coming weeks after contractors were called in to carry out repairs. The outdoor pool's been shut since flooring was found coming away last month. And a book signed by Sir Paul McCartney has sold for nearly £1,000 after being donated to a charity shop in Wales. The copy of Paul McCartney, in his own words, was given to an Oxfam shop in Aberystwyth. It had sat there for several months before its inscription was discovered.
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13: Some showers this evening, though dry overnight with sunny spells tomorrow. Highs of 20 degrees Celsius. That's the latest. I'm Gavin Rutter. Some showers this evening, though dry overnight.
0: 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Music coming up on the show then from the Beach Boys and Alison Moyet after we start the...

Alex, Alison, Moye and all cried out. More songs like that on Love Dragon when we wind things down from 10 o'clock tonight. In your papers on Dragon Radio today, women negotiate as effectively as men, but leave people happier, a study reveals. And also, learning to drive added to the list of norms scorned by Gen Z, who'd rather take an Uber. All making news this afternoon. It's Dragon Radio, Human League, after the four non-blondes.

0: Big and Love Action, I Believe in Love. It's Phil Hoyles. Today is Tuesday, the 30th of June. It's World Social Media Day. Today's also Asteroid Day today as well. If you're a bit of a geek like me, that's pretty exciting, isn't it? Largely dry today. Some spots of rain around as well, but nothing too much to worry about. But temperatures near normal, which is a change for this time of year.
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11: Hello again, I'm Jules Buckley. Good evening. Well, queues away from Cardiff now. The Bootown link, the westbound 4232, away from the bay heading past Llandoch. Looks like it's down to one lane. A collision there. Road closures, of course, in place in Cardiff city centre. Castle Street and a stretch of North Road closed. North Road's queuing back towards the A48. Westbound M4 queuing over the Prince of Wales Bridge to Mega and the M48 Severnbridge westbound. That's queuing heading towards Chepstow.
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0: It's the Fine Young Cannibals and Good Thing on Dragon Radio as we play your all-time favourites all day, every day. Now then, apparently the secret to a happy relationship is not going on expensive holidays or getting those really lovely clothes as a gift or even, I don't know, having lovely food out. The secret to a happy relationship is apparently watching TV together and not talking. Just not saying a word, just enjoying telly and then talking once the telly gets switched off. Sounds very regimental, doesn't it? And also making news today, a mysterious vigilante hunting down motorcycle thieves and taping them to discreet poles is making news today too.
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3: Good evening, hello again, I'm Jules Buckley. Well, heading towards Llandoch away from Cardiff, the Bay Link Road, the A405 westbound, is closed. There's a vehicle fire after Ferry Road, causing queues back on the A4232 back to the Queensgate roundabout. Queues into Cardiff, North Road southbound is queuing down to where it's closed at Column Road. Of course, both Lewis Capaldi and Katy Perry playing gigs in Cardiff city centre this evening. Road closures are in place, and the westbound M4 queuing to junction 23 at Magog.
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0: Well, that's about it for the show today. It's Depeche Mode and the utterly brilliant Enjoy the Silence. Have a great rest of your Tuesday. Whatever you got planned for this evening, I'll get you back here for another Drive Time tomorrow afternoon after 2 o'clock. Some great music coming up after 7 on the 70s at 7. Have a great rest of your evening.
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13: The top stories this hour, an extra £15 billion is being plugged into defence investment. Sir Keir Starmer says the UK has to be prepared for war to be able to deter potential enemies. It means some road and energy projects could be scrapped. John Healey resigned as Defence Secretary in a row over funding. He says more needs to be done.
14: Threats are still growing. Demands on defence are still rising in this dangerous world. And today's step means that we will be spending as a nation 2.7% of GDP on defence in 2030, the date that NATO now warns we could face a Russian attack.
13: Wales's First Minister says his government is open to discussions with reform ahead of a vote on its spending plans. Plaid Cymru leader Rhian ap Iorwerth doesn't have a majority in the Senedd right now. He'll need to reach an agreement with another group to pass the party's first supplementary budget. Now, after last week's extreme heatwave, farmers are telling us they're struggling to grow food in time for harvest. At a farming sustainability conference in South Wales, industry leaders warned how the dry ground is making it almost impossible to plant seeds. Monmouthshire farmer Stella Owen says there could be huge consequences.
15: You can have some people who have managed to get crops in the ground. Others, it's been very, very dry and they haven't got crops in the ground. There's absolutely no point in planting crops if you haven't got moisture and they are just going to fail.
13: Swansea's Black Pearl Lido looks like it could reopen in the next few weeks. The attraction's been out of action during the recent heatwave after flooring started to come away last month. In rugby, Wales coach Steve Tandy has named his squad for the First Nations Championship this July. It includes two uncapped players, Ospreys prop Ben Warren and Exeter's Kane James. And a book signed by Sir Paul McCartney has sold for nearly £1,000 after being donated to a charity shop in Wales. The copy of Paul McCartney, in his own words, was given to an Oxfam shop in Aberystwyth. It had sat there for several months before its inscription was discovered.
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13: Some showers this evening, though dry overnight with sunny spells tomorrow. Highs of 20 degrees Celsius. That's the latest. I'm Gavin Rutter. Some showers this evening, though dry overnight.
16: there, just like that. It's Tuesday already. Hope you had a good one today. Wiggy here until 10. All-time 70s faves then. First up, Barry White, Reverend Al Green. And what about He's the Greatest Dancer, Sister.

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1: I've heard people say that too much of anything is not good for you, baby. But I don't know about that. There's many times that we've loved and we've shared love and made love. It doesn't seem to me like it's enough.

Radio and 70s wouldn't be 70s without Barry White. And Can't Get Enough of Your Love, still sounding pretty fresh, even to this very day, 2026. And it's the 30th of June, the very last day, can you believe? Kev Morris has been on, email. Thank you very much for getting in touch as always, Kev. He says, hi, Wiggy. This is an underplayed classic. Please could you get on Elvin Bishop and Fool Around. Fell in Love. Never a truer word said on radio there, Kev. Absolute classic. Pleasure to get it on ahead of Dan Hartman. This is your tune from Elvin Bishop.

0: Paris in Barbados had Mark Bolan's photos all over her wall. She told me, Dragon Radio. It's Mark Bolan, of course, T-Rex, Children of the Revolution. Got some Bill Withers coming up.
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0: £750,000 could land in your account this Friday. Rosemary scored the cash last week. 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

0: Dragon Radio, home of Win Evans. Back with you on the weekend, Saturday and Sunday, 10 till 1. Today, 30th of June, 75, Cher married Greg Allman. Get this now, just 4 days after divorcing Sonny. Incredible. Yeah, well, things move fast in the world of pop music. Let's get a bit of Cher on next for you then at Dragon Radio. You've got some 80s on the way just after 8.
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0: 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Well, Rod Stewart's not been too well lately. Hopefully, well on the road to recovery. One of my favourite artists, and of course, one of his big 70s million sellers. Top the charts for a good few weeks. So, 70s done and dusted. Should we get some 80s in next for you? 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
3: Tuesday evening, you're very welcome. Come on in, shut that door. It's just me and you and a bag full of 80s memories as we play your all-time faves. Madness and the Pointer Sisters coming up first. It's the Wham Boy.

Tuesday night, and I'm enjoying a bit of Wimbledon. Have you managed to see any of it so far? What a great game today. Only the back end of it, but it was Ben Shelton, who was one of my favourites for the tournament. I think he was the number four seed. And it was one of the longest games ever at Wimbledon. I think over 4.5 hours. Bumped out of the tournament in the first round by Otto Virtanen of Finland, who I thought was a little bit on the tasty side. Mind you, there is a bit of a shortage of English players at SW19, so I very kindly volunteered my services. Wiggy's Boogie Wonderland at Dragon Radio Wales for

0: There's nothing worse than waiting for a train or a bus, come to think of that. You're waiting there and everyone's sort of edging closer to the platform. I went to Reading back about 2 or 3 months ago, and it was absolutely rammed. We had to stand up virtually the whole way back home to Cardiff. But a good day, because the Bluebirds got promotion to the Championship. Ah, Jackson's on the way.
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0: All-time 80s faves there, right here at Dragon Radio. Liquid Gold, Dance Yourself Dizzy. We'll play that for Jason Burgoyne, who says you're madder than a box of frogs, you are, singing those songs. Annoying all the neighbours first thing in the morning. Well, someone's got to do it for a living, Jace. I'm glad you enjoy the show anyway. More big tunes. You've got Erasure next.
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0: Little Purple Fella covering Tom Jones and That'll Be Kiss. That rounds off for your all-time 80s favourites tonight. We'll do it all again tomorrow, just after 8 o'clock. Hope you enjoyed those, which clears the decks for some 90s.
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0: Hope you're having a great Tuesday evening. We're making it just a little bit better with your all-time 90s favourites. Damon and Blur coming up. Sophie Biel is right beside you. And Shania Twain, first on.

In the football last night, Germany and Holland both bumped out of the tournament. But guess what? I didn't watch either of them. I can't stay awake. You take me past 11 o'clock and I'm useless the next day. So there we go. We're going to chill with Sting as we play your all-time 90s favourites. Shiny Happy People, said R.E.M. after Tony Braxton and the superb Frankie Knuckles remix Unbreak My Heart at Dragon.

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0: Elton John, Heat Waves, Excellent Always and Forever, and Phil Collins, Groovy Kind of Love. Just a few of the tunes that Love Dragon's got lined up for you from 10 o'clock tonight as he plays your all-time love favourites here at Dragon Radio. Duran next. 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

0: make it with the brand new heavies, we may need an oasis in the middle of the street come the end of the week. They reckon that heat wave, that hot, sultry weather could be returning for us across Wales. Watch this space, we'll give you more info tomorrow. Thanks for your company tonight. Hope you've enjoyed your all-time faves. Let's do it all again. Make it a date just after 7 tomorrow. Have a nice night. Love, Dragon, next.
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